0: Victoria, though, there's something I want you to have.
1: Oh, it's beautiful. But wait a minute, isn't this...
0: Yeah, yes it is.
1: But I thought the old lady dropped it into the ocean in the air.
0: Well, baby, I went down and got it for you.
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1: Yeah, S-Time Zell in the house for the 90 season. Hey, what well, up? Sometimes this world premiere. And this is Skeeter Rock. You don't stop at the hip hop barbershop sucking on the porch child. And also sitting on the couch, we got a new R&B group on Rough House Records
2: all,
1: named Chris
2: Rose. R&B, first of all.
1: Well, excuse me, what's happening, baby?
2: I ain't your baby.
1: Y'all got something very interesting about y'all selves. What's up with these backwards jeans, baby?
2: Y'all across that look, homie, you know. Every day.
1: Well, y'all kind of look like Chris ABC to me.
2: ABC, that's another bad idea, buddy. That's another one of your bad ideas.
1: Well, how y'all feel about me? How y'all feel when people ask y'all, do y'all look like ABC? Y'all look
2: well,
1: like
2: if
1: ABC?
2: You really want to know how we feel, you just roll on to that next song. Hit me one. Jump.
1: Well, what we finna do is get in the sauce with Chris Cross and...

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1: Hey Matt.
2: Yeah, Sam.
1: Hey, you talked to Mark lately?
2: I haven't really talked to him, but he looks pretty down.
1: He looks pretty down. Yeah, well, maybe we should cheer him up then.
2: What do you suppose we should do?
1: Well,

rabbit hole and squeeze real tight. Who's gonna be the one to save you from yourself? When you wanna take a bite, please, oh baby, please, you beg, you want, you say, you've got to get some. Caught up in the charm that I laid on thinking, now there's nowhere to run. Just another fish to bit the worm on a hook on my line. Yeah, I keep many, be longing for a chance to win my heart with S-E-X and plenty.

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1: Estás disfrutando de Sábados de Nostalgia.